0: program comes to radio headed by George Gershwin, America's leading modern composer, who brings us an intimate review of present-day music. This program, sponsored by the makers of Phenamint, the delicious chewing gum laxative, under Mr. Gershwin's guidance, we shall hear his own melodies and those of other leading composers and go behind the scenes in the fascinating world of music and the theater.
1: Good evening. Don Wilson said that these programs were to be intimate reviews of modern music. I'm afraid that's a rather large order. Personally, I should have felt safer if he had said that the programs were to be informal, but that is certainly what my part in them will be. I want you to feel as though you had simply dropped in at my house or I at yours to run over a few tunes that may have given us pleasure. As a starter, we ask the orchestra to give us the overture from Of Thee I Sing.
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0: 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Dearie, life was cheery in the good old
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3: Dearie, do you remember when most gents owned a pair of spats, wing collars and derby hats?
0: They look cute.
3: Lovely ladies swinging their bustles made those gentlemen sigh. Test your memory, my dearie.
0: I'm testing.
3: Do you remember watching John L. win every fight? 'Cause nobody ducked from Sullivan's right. Dearie, life was cheery in the good old days gone by. Do you remember?
0: Of course I remember.
3: Well, if you remember.
0: How old do you think I am?
3: Well, dearie, you're much older than I.
0: Oh, no.
3: Yeah.
0: Well, we'll see. Dearie, do you remember when we stayed up all night to get
3: Pittsburgh on the crystal set?
0: Good, too.
3: Keystone Movies. Hogan and Chaplin.
0: Ah, they made you laugh and then cry.
3: Test your memory, my dearie. Do you recall when
0: Gilda Gray did the shimmy shake?
3: That was the start of the Frisco quake.
0: A dearie.

0: dearie, do you remember how they loved Harry Lauder's act?
1: My, wasn't the palace packed?
0: Jenny Lind. Presented by Bonham. She sang her sweet lullaby.
2: Test your memory, my dearie.
0: Testing.
2: Chicago all in flames, sure caused a terrific row.
0: And they blamed it on Mrs. O'Leary's cow.
1: She over the lamp. Life was cheery.

0: congratulations.
1: Will you try your best to go for this mall?
0: I don't know what you're talking about.
1: If you do, I'll buy a new dress for your doll.
0: But please let me pick it out.
1: And I'll take you to hear the big cathedral bell.
0: Oh, I hate those noisy old chimes.
1: Well, instead, then we'll go to see Gone with the Wind.
0: But I've already seen it 4 times.
1: Would you like a big box of chocolate cream?
0: No, for candy I never did care.
1: Then would you let me get you a cute little dog?
0: Would you mind making it a bear?
1: Say, Jerry, old kid, you're a tough proposition. Are you sure your lid is in a healthy condition? Are you feeling good, Jerry?
0: What, me? What?

0: Yes, I am.
1: No, you're not.
0: Yes, I am.
1: No, you're not.
0: Yes, I am. Yes, I am. I can shoot a partridge with a single cartridge.
1: I can get a sparrow with a bow and arrow.
0: I can live on bread and cheese.
1: And only on that?
0: Yes.
1: So can a rat.

0: Anything you can buy, I can buy cheaper. I can buy anything cheaper than you.
1: 50 cents?
0: 40 cents.
1: 30 cents?
0: 20 cents.
1: No, you can't.
0: Yes, I can. Yes, I can.
1: Anything you can say, I can say softer.
0: I can say anything softer than you.
1: No, you can't.
0: Yes, I can.
2: No, you can't.
0: Yes, I can.
2: No, you can't.

0: can wear, I can wear better. In what you wear, I'd look better than you.
1: In my coat.
0: In your vest.
1: In my shoes.
0: In your hat.
2: No, you can't.
0: Yes, I can. Yes, I can.
1: Anything you can say, I can say faster.
0: I can say anything faster than you.
1: No, you can't.
0: Yes, I can.
1: I can jump a hurdle.
0: I can wear a girdle.
1: I can knit a sweater.
0: I can fill it better.
1: I can do most anything.
0: Can you bake a pie?
1: No.
0: Neither can I.
1: Any

0: Rose, I love you, but don't count your chickens.
1: Come dance with me.
0: I warn you that I'm no Boy Scout.
1: Relax a while, come dance with me.
0: So don't think